0: going to be Angel. He was involved in the incident with Dylan last night. He is cautious and talking.
1: Received.
2: Company is responding to 510 North Main. Police report that patient is alert and talking.

0: to 154. 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
1: 10.
2: Two is going on.
1: Received, and I believe that's going to be the mail party they wanted trespass from Wendy's earlier.
0: I don't believe he's going to be going back to Wendy's right now.

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1: Pilot rescue freeze, BLS. 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
0: Received it. Rescue 3, BLS.
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0: 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What extension are you at?
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1: 10-4, car 1. Also in route.

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0: 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Can you just advise Steve, please? All of those vehicles just entered Route 2.
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0: Motor vehicle stop, TD Bank at Monument Square, Mass DC, Mike Alpha Golf Delta 53. Advised if you could add to the narrative of the disturbance in Twin City, this is one of the vehicles that was up there.

0: 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Good night. OBL 6. 10-4.
1: And 684, that vehicle's on or off.
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0: Barry Lane, it's going to be for a well-being check on Carolyn Gorka. 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
0: Pensley.

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Just prior to mile marker 101, Route 2, eastbound, the MVA. That's Engine 3, Engine 4, Rescue 3. Just prior to mile marker 101, Route 2, eastbound for the MVA.

Hall in the room. 10 to Hall in room. 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Engine 4 in room.

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0: 684 to car 4 and car 5. 4. 100 Water Street, and a caller in one of the apartments reports that they can see a party dressed in all black wearing a mask tagging one of the walls.
1: I'm with car 4, I just have that with the 5.
0: Receive 5 to 45.

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We'll be 10-8. I'll take it on. 10-4.

6-8 quarter, turn 4. 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Car 1, if you could just head over there too.

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1: Received. I had a caller at 18 Prescott Street, Caesar, who wanted to speak to you about this, if you either want to call him or stop by.
0: Thank you, I'll stop by.
1: 10-4, thank you.

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0: 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I will attempt to contact the premise.
1: 2 copy. 3 copy.

2 and 3, I made contact with a Walter. 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
1: Right.
0: Units will be 10-8. I spoke with Walter, who's an employee here, and he says nobody's activated the alarms.
1: Thank you.

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Engine 3-4, ladder 1, 40 Sanderson Street, fire alarm activation, order of smoke. 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
1: Go ahead.
0: Southbound on Willard after Central Street, it's going to be closed. Inbound, just going to be one lane. We can get emergency vehicles through.
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0: 415, Timothy Keith, 3900, schizophrenia. 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
1: Any aggression?
0: Not that I'm aware of, car 5. Did Timothy yesterday have any aggression towards others?
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684 to all units. Be advised that Princeton Street until Nichols Street is closed. All of Nichols Street is closed. Local traffic is able to get through until Nichols Street. Emergency vehicles and local traffic are not able to get through.

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0: Male or female?
1: Female Rich.
0: Nothing really recent, just a missing registration sticker in 22. Before that, last meeting, 03.
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2: Ladder 1, Rescue 3, both fire medics. 179 7th Street, Apartment 1, unresponsive, not breathing. It's Ladder 1, Rescue 3, both fire medics. 179 7th Street, Apartment 1, the unresponsive, not breathing.
0: Operator to be Rhode Island 3 or Rhode Island license 353-0623.

0: Husky 3. Husky 3, you're on the way.
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0: Ladder 1, 179 7th Street, apartment 1. All company respond at 179 7th Street. CPI instructions are given. Possible overdose.

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2: Town 4, I couldn't get anything back on the driver. 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
1: 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It's just taking a while for out of state.
2: Where if it comes back, I believe the operator needs to keep it in time.
1: Okay.
2: Someone's on 7th Street. 10-4.

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1: 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My 25.
0: 10-4.

0: 264. 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INC is taking a little too long for me.
1: 10-4, it's also going to take us quite a bit for it to come back.
0: Received. If mine comes back, I'll invite.

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0: Are we all falling in on you? 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
1: That's correct.

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That means directly across.

0: 684 to car 5 and car 1. 272 Central Street, the Espresso Pizza for a commercial burg alarm. 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
0: 301 North Main Street, the Water Tower Plaza. 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The vehicle plate is 2 Hotel Lima 122. 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
1: Great.

0: Auto 1, Rescue 2, Fire Medic 1. 1 Main Street, the Bank of America, for the seizure. It's going to be Ladder 1, Rescue 2, Fire Medic 1. 1 Main Street, Bank of America, for the seizure.
1: Ladder 1, hold up. Fire alarm for C1.
0: Answer.
1: Reduce that assignment to the rescue and the medic.
0: Received on the orders of C1, reduced assignment for rescue 2 and fire medic 1. Ladder 1, you can stand down. It's going to be rescue 2 and fire medic 1.
2: I'm on route.
0: Medic 1, you're en route.
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0: 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Eric 1-0. 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
0: 188 Mechanic Street, so St. Cecilia's. I have a female party on the line named Jasmine, an 11-year-old female. She was at camp there. She originally called a couple of minutes ago saying she was dysregulated. When I spoke with staff there, they stated they were going to super their parents and would let us know if they needed anything. She has now run away from the camp. She is at 206 Mechanic Street and is wanting an ambulance. I will have an ambulance en route as well.

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1: Fire alarm from C1. Rescue 2 is going to be slightly delayed. 36.

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0: Engine 2 from Ladder 1. Engine 2, Ladder 1, from C1, you can disregard, coming back up north. How you making out on that entrapment?
1: Just got the door open on the personnel.
2: Be for a mental health assessment with the PD for an 11-year-old.

0: fire alarm from Lima 1.
1: Answer, Lima 1.
0: Lima 1's clear, we'll be returning. Engine 2 is clearing up shortly, just locking out the elevator.
1: Receive, Lima 1, you clear. 2 with the lockout.
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0: 583 North Main Street, Salem 5 Mortgage Parking Garage for a two-car MVA. No injury. It's going to be for a red Subaru versus a black Dodge SUV. They're going to be speaking with Susan. She'll be in the red Subaru.
1: 10-4.

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0: The area of 30 Hawes Street, near the State Police Barracks, for a report of a DMV. 5-star towing is headed out there to change the tire, but it's in the roadway. You're looking for a Hyundai Sonata.
1: 4 guns.

52 Pleasant Street, firearm activation. Engines 4, 2, ladder 1. 152 Pleasant Street, the Mazzavero building for the fire alarm activation. It's engines 4, 2, ladder 1. 152 Pleasant Street, fire alarm activation.

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0: 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We switched to channel 2. We do have workers on scene. We're investigating.
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0: You have an RP for this address?

0: C1. There is an RP in sights. Would you like them to respond?
1: No, I need you to get a hold of them. We have a pull station at the panel that's busted. That zone has been taken out of service. That's where he's showing the trouble, and he needs to come and investigate a problem with the sprinkler system. That's going to remain an alarm.
0: Received, I'll relay that message.
1: That needs to be done today.
0: Received.
1: Engine 2 and C1 are going to be clear.
0: This is clearance service.

0: 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Here, sir.
1: Double rubbish.

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it's for to car 5 and 3. Stack Boulevard, Market Basket. Caller called in stating that a lady in the store gave her a mean look and insulted her verbally. She stated it was a Hispanic female and that the Hispanic female left the store. RP is going to be near the vegetable aisle. You're going to be speaking with Iridia.

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0: Lido 1's clear. Occupant, back in her apartment.
1: Receive clearance.

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Engine 2, 28 Iris Road, investigate the low hanging wire.

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0: Inside 10A, I'll take an OF. Lillian has been trespassed and definitely from Market Basket. And can you add me to someone, please?
1: 10-4. You're clear.
0: 10-4, in route.

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0: 556 Central Street, lot 188, for a well-being check on a Darlene Merrill. This was called in by a friend of her boyfriend, who is now deceased. It happened recently, and the friend is concerned that she found out this news and something happened. She's been unable to make contact with her. They attempted to reach out yesterday with no answer.

call engine 2. 2 answering. Engine 2, everyone's been notified, awaiting ETAs. Appreciate it, thank you.

0: 7.
1: 41 Summer Street. 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

0: Two answering. Are you able to clear up? 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Received.
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0: 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Be investigating on Panini Channel 2. 3, you're out investigating. All companies responding 39 miles to LOS Channel 2 for the fire ground.
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0: 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Refused medical assistance. I will head over to Richmond Funeral Home.
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0: Five 7,
1: go ahead.
0: C-1-3. Answer. This appears to be vaping or cigarette smoke. We have no actual cause, so that's what it sounds like. Go for reset.
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0: Just have any one that's using channel 2 that is outside of the FIFA event to go to channel 6 will be on channel 2 for operational purposes.
1: Receive. 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

0: 516. 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Your 70 is Ricky.
1: And turn 4. That's good too. I left the lemon, sir. That's just 4. Firemedic 2 in service. Team left the police. Rescue 2, Firemedic 1 to Lennon, sir. 4, keep clear.

0: 34. 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Guys, get the 37, please.
1: 16, standby. Look, car 2, first call came in at 12:42. The incident number is 26-32948.
0: Thank you.

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0: 16. I don't have any operator information yet on MOPED.
1: 10-4. He was getting transported on my arrival. I'm going to try to grab that hospital. He's going to change my location to the hospital.
0: Okay.

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0: Operator, first name is Lewis, Lima, uniform, India, Sierra, last name is Caban, Charlie, Alpha, Bravo, Alpha, November, date of birth, 03-01-89, out of 191 High Street, Pittsburgh.

0: Car 16. Are you aware of the license status for Lyft?
1: I don't have a federal copy.
0: His license is revoked.
1: Coordinates here, number 292, please.
0: Affirmative.

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1: 4, clear. Delta 3.
0: Can I just have you check Westland Ave at North Main Street? Caller's reporting a black Jeep to just be parked the wrong way.
1: Receive.
0: Go ahead.
1: All units in 10A, East Coast 16 on
0: it. Receive. Car 2, I actually have another call on your beat.
1: Receive, go ahead.
0: It's going to be 41 Charlie Lane. Speak with Anika in regards to a bike stolen off of her property this morning.
1: 10-4. 4-6-4.
0: Go ahead, 4.
2: My thing is 25.
0: You're clear.
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1: Good.
0: Could you change my location to the rail trail?

0: I'll be clear from the hospital, 19 to 25. Citation issued in hand to the operator of that moped.
1: Thank you.
0: Stand correct, criminal app for that operator.

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1: Go ahead.
0: Do you mind giving me an OF and an NT, please?
1: 10-4.

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It's going to be Rescue 3. 114 Marion Ave for the transport.

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6845. You check Litchfield Street near Fournier Field. Looking for an older male on a scooter, stopped on the side of the road, possibly leaning up against a fence. Caller was concerned he may be in distress. Just want to check on him.

0: This is Sergeant Pitbull. Go ahead. I checked the pop Warner Field and drove Litchfield from Central Street to Union Street. Didn't see anything. GOS.
1: 10-4.

684 to car 1 and car 2. Mechanic Street, the Ginnies, for a runaway juvenile. He took off from Community Health Link. He's 6 years old. He's going to be wearing a green t-shirt and black shorts. Just be advised, security's out with his mother, but every time they get close to him, he runs away.

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1: There's a car 7, can I help you respond? 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Just make a supervisor present.
0: Stand by.

I'll be in car 7 temporarily up at Dempsey Hill.

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1: 4, car 5. Vault Lake. 16, Winter Place. We feel a loud music complaint. We've been there 3 times in the past 2 weeks. The resident, Thomas Bangrazi, was a 15 the last time per ABDW and ABPO multiple times.
0: All units copy.

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1: C-10-8 with an OF. Am I clear for 25?
0: You're clear.

the Techno 1 to Rick. 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They're actually sending people to the wrong area, if you can help. Hold it, I'll come down.

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1: Car 4. 4 Country Lane with fire for the possible unresponsive not breathing. My caller is very confused. She can't tell me if he's breathing or not. Can't even give me an age.
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0: You're talking about untouching lanes.
1: Negative, you're out.

0: Fortis at this one.
1: Four, go ahead.
0: Is the RP still at the house? Because apparently the individual is GOA.
2: The RP stated she saw an officer walking up and I disconnected. Try back.
0: 7 to 4, yes, stand by, we're all for you.

0: car 4. The owner of the property is Sandra Snell.
1: Rescue 3. 450 North Main Street, man on the hill, room 135 for the transport. Rescue 3, man on the hill, room 135 for the transport.

That's it.

0: Confirm calling engine 4. 4 answer. Is VRP on scene at that address?
1: We're still trying to determine that fire alarm. All companies are committed at this time.
0: You see, do you have the ability to call me by landline?
1: Rescue 3, you're on scene.
0: Rescue 3, you're on scene, room 13.

0: from Rescue 3. May I turn Rescue 3?
1: 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Patient's catatonic.
0: Paramedic 2.
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0: Both Main Street, Manor on the Hill. It's going to be Fire Medic 2 with Rescue 3. 450 North Main Street.
2: Grove Ave, it's going to be on the Walnut Street side. Speak with Tammy. She's stating she was locked out of the house by her landlord. She's currently outside with two dogs.
0: Five or two.

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0: 4 to 6, 8, 4. 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
1: Three, my
2: please. After 2.

State 4 to car 2 and car 5. North Main Street, Apartment 1, Romeo, and our resident reporting Matthew Wright, who was evicted from that property, is inside, broke a door, and is now taking things.

0: Calling for MDEX, did I see kids on the action?
1: I did not see a vacate or a trespass order for him.
0: Troy, 29 Buffalo.
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1: Rescue 2. 45 Pearl Street. 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It's Rescue 2. 45 Pearl Street for the transport.

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1: 16,
0: 16, 4. Got 16. 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
0: Can I get a 23 over here, please? Code 2.
1: Can you respond to Main Street at Tolman for that motor vehicle stop with 16?
0: What?
1: 3 is requesting code 2.
0: Cop 16, I'm going to my stuff. She's like, view 21.
1: 6-8-4-5-2.
0: She's like.
1: 45. I was just advising you're clear for your 7, but my partner said she already did that.
0: 10-4, help me 7, 10-42.

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0: 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I'm aware of the status.
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1: 4. 5.
0: 1157 Main Street, caller's reporting his son William Stanley's being aggressive over needing money for Whippet. States his son's now outside trying to calm down and hung up on me. Just be advised, the family does have a history of domestics. He's a 3-car minimum.
1: 5 alarm, rescue 2 ALF. 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
0: Three, go ahead.
2: I'll be clearing from this traffic stop. I'll head there and take it primary.
0: 10-4.
1: 16-6-8-4.
0: 5.
1: 10-8, citation issued. I'll take an OS and I'll head up there with car 3.
0: 10-4. 1, you can 45. Car 5, you can also 45.
3: You can 45, car 4, on Main Street right now. Be headed up there shortly.
0: Received, car 4.
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0: company just off.
1: Rescue 3, ALS 1.